She's fine as hell, she's about to do. Doing a thing right on the floor. And money, money she making. Look at the way she's shaking. Make you wanna touch her, wanna taste her. Have you lusting for her? Going crazy, face it.

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1: 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We can't just leave her here.
2: Why not?
0: You and me against the world, Addie. You and me against the world. You and me together, weathering the weather, fording our crevasses,
1: freezing off our asses.
0: We'll never make our fortune just by sitting on the porch and looking wistful when there are nuggets by the fist.

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1: The road to riches!
2: I'm not sure he was talking about riches, Willie.
1: Not only riches, enterprise, adventure!
2: Alaska?
1: Come on!
2: I can't go without you!
1: We're a team!
2: A team? We would be, wouldn't we?
1: You bet we would!
2: Okay, we'll do it. Me and you!
1: A century's beginning, gold will make a tick. A century of enterprise for you and me to lick. Papa made it clear the opportunity is

somebody that just loves to learn. And another child grows up to be somebody you just love to burn.

0: Teddy, come in.
1: Come on. 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
0: Sit down, Teddy. Now here, I want you to sing. Sing these folks' song. Sing the old rugged cross. Listen, chord with this now. Here. Oh, no. Sing.

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